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1: Yeah, this is big news. Yesterday, the federal government have announced that they, by next week, will unveil their plans for what they're going to do with AI. Ta-da. We actually have artificial intelligence minister, Evan Solomon. He's run by ChatGPT.
2: He's a robot.
1: Yeah, he's a chatbot that we have. One of our MPs now paid salary job making $250,000 a year is an AI. No, he's a real person. But essentially, they're going to be talking about what their plan is for AI.
2: And they're actually behind. They've been putting this off for quite some time.
1: Yeah, are they?
2: Yes.
1: AI's been around for 4 years, so are they behind? Yeah.
2: I mean on their promise. They're we're going to have it by the end of 2025.
1: Right.
2: And here we are, end of May, almost June of next year.
1: Well, anybody expecting the government to be on time with something is, are you new around here?
2: Fair enough.
1: I also think it's funny that they're adopting this now and moving forward with such a push on this now. If you're savvy to what's going on in the tech world with AI, a lot of the big corporations like Microsoft, Amazon, trying to think, there are a few other ones who fired a whole ton of employees to move in with more AI, and now they're all backpedaling with that because it's costing them far more to use the AI tokens than it is to have actual employees.
2: Yep.
1: And so now they're scaling back their AI, looking to rehire people, and just in time for that, the government's like, hey, AI, did you guys say it's costing a lot and wasting a lot of time and money?
2: I'm interested.
1: Tell me more about that. I would actually, we're on board for this kind of endeavor.
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3: 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It's got two slide-outs for extra room. 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This RV has it all. And if you want a chance to win, again, you have until 7:30 to swing on by the Painted Hand Casino, swipe that Seeger Rewards card, and get entered in. 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
1: Something that's not fun and exciting are mosquitoes. I hate them so much, and I feel like they're really bad right now. And we had the discussion on the Cruise Facebook page, what your remedy is for mosquitoes. Because let's face it, everybody's got something different, and I have appreciated the conversation that's been happening. Taylor Wagner, obviously karate.
2: Yeah, that's,
1: you know, sure. Swatting is an option. We had vanilla. We had pennies in a Ziploc bag. Listerine.
2: Pennies in a Ziploc bag. Is there more to that?
1: Well, they said it was because they've done it for flies, but I don't think flies and mosquitoes, I know they don't work the same.
2: Yeah.
1: Chris Sharp's suggestion was to move to Iceland, which would be, yes, a good idea. And Shannon Unruh's comment was abstinence. I don't want to have sex with mosquitoes, Shannon.
2: Those little stingers.
1: Gross.
2: We have one of those bug zappers, the bug zapper lanterns.
1: And?
2: Yeah.
1: Good.
2: And you know what? I think it works pretty good. I turn it on at night, and in the morning, you can kind of

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4: 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And those three draws are happening right here at the Painted Hand Casino. You have until 8:55 to swipe your Sega Rewards card and get entered in for those. And the draws are happening at 9 p.m. And for both the RV draws and for the $2,000 draws, you have to be in attendance here at the Painted Hand Casino if you want a chance to win. So why not come down, have a great Saturday night, enjoy a great meal at the Legends Restaurant, enjoy some gaming, and you can get entered in to win some major prizes with RV There Yet. 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
1: It's Reader once again from the Painted Hand Casino. We are an hour and 15 minutes away from the draw being made for Sega Rewards RV There Yet, when somebody at one of the seven Sega casinos across the province is going to win a

0: season. Once a season, I'll leave it on too long. Sometimes it's an hour. Sometimes it's six. This isn't, I also did this with the barbecue once, too. We have the natural gas barbecue.
1: What?
0: I left it running for, I don't know, I think it was like 2 days. Yeah, not a very good thing. No, this 100% happened. It 100% happened.
1: Oh, my God, dude.
0: It was, we had barbecued
1: you need
0: something. And yeah, I do. I need timers. I need reminders. I need all those things. And my wife went to barbecue and turned on the barbecue a couple days later, and she's like, it's still on. So, yeah, not great. You know what it is, though? It's like doing a brisket. It's like I did a brisket. Just when it was all done, there was no meat. That's all. So
1: no meat. No payoff.
0: Yeah, no payoff at all.

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3: 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It could be someone here at the Painted Hand Casino. You have until 7:30 to swipe that Sega Rewards card and get entered in. 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That's not all that's happening though at the Painted Hand. There is so much going on, including coming up September 11th. It's the CCMA Legends Tour happening in the Events Center. This is going to be a lot of fun. Great live music featuring Carolyn Don Johnson, Jason McCoy, Charlie Major, and Michelle Wright. The pre-sale gets going this Tuesday at 10 a.m. June 2nd, and then the general on sale goes this Friday at 10 a.m. Ticket prices, the tier 1 are $110, tier 2, $95, tier 3, $85. 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It's all happening at the Painted Hand Casino. The draw, again, coming up at 8 p.m. for the grand prize of RV There Yet. Someone is going to win big.
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6: Tonight, cloudy with a 30% chance of isolated showers and a low of 16. Tomorrow, mix of sun and cloud with a high of 27, overnight low of 17. Monday, cloudy with an 80% chance of afternoon showers and a high of 24. Mainly sunny on Tuesday with a high of 20. And Wednesday, a mix of sun and cloud with a 30% chance of isolated showers and a high of 19.
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0: Mission Control, we're locked in and ready to go. 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Everybody get your hands up. Check it out. Oh, oh, yeah, yeah.
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4: Tonight, cloudy with a 30% chance of isolated showers and a low of 16. Tomorrow, mix of sun and cloud with a high of 27, overnight low of 17. Monday, cloudy with an 80% chance of afternoon showers and a high of 24. Mainly sunny on Tuesday with a high of 20. And Wednesday, a mix of sun and cloud with a 30% chance of isolated showers and a high of 19.
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0: 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One's old, one's young. 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
3: Tonight, cloudy with a 30% chance of isolated showers and a low of 16. Tomorrow, mix of sun and cloud with a high of 27, overnight low of 17. Monday, cloudy with an 80% chance of afternoon showers and a high of 24. Mainly sunny on Tuesday with a high of 20. And Wednesday, a mix of sun and cloud with a 30% chance of isolated showers and a high of 19.
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4: Tonight, cloudy with a 30% chance of isolated showers and a low of 16. Tomorrow, mix of sun and cloud with a high of 27, overnight low of 17. Monday, cloudy with an 80% chance of afternoon showers and a high of 24. Mainly sunny on Tuesday with a high of 20. And Wednesday, a mix of sun and cloud with a 30% chance of isolated showers and a high of 19.
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2: Cruise weather.
3: Tonight, cloudy with a 30% chance of isolated showers and a low of 16. Tomorrow, mix of sun and cloud with a high of 27, overnight low of 17. Monday, cloudy with an 80% chance of afternoon showers and a high of 24. Mainly sunny on Tuesday with a high of 20. And Wednesday, a mix of sun and cloud with a 30% chance of isolated showers and a high of 19.
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80s, 90s, and sometimes 2000s, 70s, maybe some odd 60s here and there. Look, if it's great, we play it. 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

0: News weather.
1: Overnight cloudy with a 30% chance of isolated showers and a low of 16. Later today, mix of sun and cloud with a high of 27, overnight low of 17. Tomorrow, cloudy with an 80% chance of afternoon showers and a high of 24. Tuesday, mostly sunny with a high of 20. And Wednesday, a mix of sun and cloud with a 30% chance of isolated showers and a high of 19.
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0: weather.
1: Overnight cloudy with a 30% chance of isolated showers and a low of 16. Later today, a mix of sun and cloud with a high of 27, overnight low of 17. Tomorrow, cloudy with an 80% chance of afternoon showers and a high of 24. Tuesday, mostly sunny with a high of 20. And Wednesday, a mix of sun and cloud with a 30% chance of isolated showers and a high of 19.
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0: Cruise weather.
1: Overnight cloudy with a 30% chance of isolated showers and a low of 16. Later today, mix of sun and cloud with a high of 27, overnight low of 17. Tomorrow, cloudy with an 80% chance of afternoon showers and a high of 24. Tuesday, mostly sunny with a high of 20. And Wednesday, a mix of sun and cloud with a 30% chance of isolated showers and a high of 19.
0: 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Look, if it's great, we play it. It's variety that rocks. 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

0: News weather.
1: Overnight cloudy with a 30% chance of isolated showers and a low of 16. Later today, mix of sun and cloud with a high of 27, overnight low of 17. Tomorrow, cloudy with an 80% chance of afternoon showers and a high of 24. Tuesday, mostly sunny with a high of 20. And Wednesday, a mix of sun and cloud with a 30% chance of isolated showers and a high of 19.
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0: Mission Control, we're locked in and ready to go. Stand by for launch. Everybody get your hands up. Check it out. Oh, yeah.
2: Oh, well, anyway. 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
1: Overnight cloudy with a 30% chance of isolated showers and a low of 16. Later today, mix of sun and cloud with a high of 27, overnight low of 17. Tomorrow, cloudy with an 80% chance of afternoon showers and a high of 24. Tuesday, mostly sunny with a high of 20. And Wednesday, a mix of sun and cloud with a 30% chance of isolated showers and a high of 19.
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0: weather.
1: Overnight cloudy with a 30% chance of isolated showers and a low of 16. Later today, mix of sun and cloud with a high of 27, overnight low of 17. Tomorrow, cloudy with an 80% chance of afternoon showers and a high of 24. Tuesday, mostly sunny with a high of 20. And Wednesday, a mix of sun and cloud with a 30% chance of isolated showers and a high of 19.
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3: Cruise weather.
1: Today, mix of sun and cloud with a high of 27, overnight low of 17. Tomorrow, cloudy with an 80% chance of afternoon showers and a high of 24. Tuesday, mostly sunny with a high of 20. And for Wednesday, a mix of sun and cloud with a 30% chance of isolated showers and a high of 19.
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80s, 90s, and sometimes 2000s, 70s, maybe some odd 60s here and there. Look, if it's great, we play it. 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
1: Cruise weather.
3: Today, mix of sun and cloud with a high of 27, overnight low of 17. Tomorrow, cloudy with an 80% chance of afternoon showers and a high of 24. Tuesday, mostly sunny with a high of 20. And for Wednesday, a mix of sun and cloud with a 30% chance of isolated showers and a high of 19.
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2: Today, mix of sun and cloud with a high of 27, overnight low of 17. Tomorrow, cloudy with an 80% chance of afternoon showers and a high of 24. Tuesday, mostly sunny with a high of 20. And for Wednesday, a mix of sun and cloud with a 30% chance of isolated showers and a high of 19.
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80s, 90s, and sometimes 2000s, 70s, maybe some odd 60s here and there. Look, if it's great, we play it. 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

0: Cruise weather.
1: Today, mix of sun and cloud with a high of 27, overnight low of 17. Tomorrow, cloudy with an 80% chance of afternoon showers and a high of 24. Tuesday, mostly sunny with a high of 20. And for Wednesday, a mix of sun and cloud with a 30% chance of isolated showers and a high of 19. Cruise.

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1: Cruise weather.
2: Today, mix of sun and cloud with a high of 27, overnight low of 17. Tomorrow, cloudy with an 80% chance of afternoon showers and a high of 24. Tuesday, mostly sunny with a high of 20. And for Wednesday, a mix of sun and cloud with a 30% chance of isolated showers and a high of 19.
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2: Today, mix of sun and cloud with a high of 27, overnight low of 17. Tomorrow, cloudy with an 80% chance of afternoon showers and a high of 24. Tuesday, mostly sunny with a high of 20. And for Wednesday, a mix of sun and cloud with a 30% chance of isolated showers and a high of 19.
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The Saskatchewan Roughriders preseason action is in the books. How do you feel about it? 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Speaking of Regina, camp has shifted to Mosaic Stadium for final evaluations and preparations for the season. What should we

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1: So imagine, there you are, you're on a beach in Florida hanging out, and all of a sudden you find a backpack washing up on shore.
2: Oh boy.
1: And you'd be thinking to yourself, I bet you that's drugs.
2: Yeah, it could be one of three things. Drugs.
1: A body.
2: Yeah, like feet.
1: Yeah, a head.
2: Yeah.
1: Yeah. Money. Oh. And it was money.
2: Oh.
1: Yeah, the guy probably thought it was drugs, you know, the way it was all packaged up. And that's the thing. Like, you look at the packages, and it does kind of look like it would be drugs. It's wrapped in plastic. Yeah. It's all white and everything. The guy finds
2: it. We've been there. We've seen it all.
1: You know? Yeah. Okay. Where? You've seen that? And so he finds it. He picks it up. And instead of doing the smart thing, you know, trying to open it, I mean, maybe that's not the smart thing. It's what I would do.
2: Yeah, for sure.
1: And it turns out to be millions of dollars in cash just floating in the ocean.
2: Sweet.
1: And he turned it in.
3: What a loser.
1: That is the last thing I would do. That's the thing. You find these packages floating, you're going to see what it is. And that is it. He found it. He should get to keep it. There's no proof it's drug money.
2: Absolutely.
1: Maybe some boat just kind of capsized and they didn't realize it yet and it just floated ashore.
2: I mean, logic would tell you it probably is drug money.
1: It's probably a 99.83% chance it's drug money.
2: Consider yourself Robin Hood, though, you know? Taken from the rich, given to yourself, you know, avoiding tax money, although it's Florida. Do they even have taxes in Florida?
1: I don't know, but you'd be walking around paying for everything in cash until you try and go buy a car. They're like, where'd you get this cash from?
2: I don't think they ask those questions in Florida.
1: Probably not.
2: No.

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0: Mission Control, we're locked in and ready to go. Stand by for launch. Everybody get your hands up. Check it out. Oh, oh, yeah, yeah.
2: Oh, well, anyway, that's the first time that's ever happened to me. I swear.
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3: Today, partly sunny. Wind east-southeast 20 to 40, gusting near 60, high 29. Tonight, cloudy with a 30% chance of a late-night shower. Wind east-southeast 15 to 30, low 17. Tomorrow, mix of sun and cloud with a 30% chance of scattered showers. Wind southeast 20 to 35, high 23, overnight low 10. Tuesday, partly sunny with a 30% chance of an afternoon shower. Wind southeast 20 to 35, high 25. Wednesday, mostly cloudy with a 50% chance of a few showers, high 21. Thursday, partly sunny with a 40% chance of scattered showers, high 18.
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4: Today, partly sunny. Wind east-southeast 20 to 40, gusting near 60, high 29. Tonight, cloudy with a 30% chance of a late-night shower. Wind east-southeast 15 to 30, low 17. Tomorrow, mix of sun and cloud with a 30% chance of scattered showers. Wind southeast 20 to 35, high 23, overnight low 10. Tuesday, partly sunny with a 30% chance of an afternoon shower. Wind southeast 20 to 35, high 25. Wednesday, mostly cloudy with a 50% chance of a few showers, high 21. Thursday, partly sunny with a 40% chance of scattered showers, high 18.
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3: Hey, thanks for swinging by and spending some time. We got music, songs, stories, and more. Some of mine, some of my faves, and hopefully some of yours as well. Your being here helps me make the engine run. 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So let's get started. Let's kick it off with Motley Crue.

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1: Cruise weather.
5: Today, partly sunny, wind east-southeast 20 to 40, gusting near 60, high 29. Tonight, cloudy with a 30% chance of a late night shower. Wind east-southeast 15 to 30, low 17. Tomorrow, mix of sun and cloud with a 30% chance of scattered showers. Wind southeast 20 to 35, high 23, overnight low 10. Tuesday, partly sunny with a 30% chance of an afternoon shower. Wind southeast 20 to 35, high 25. Wednesday, mostly cloudy with a 50% chance of a few showers, high 21. Thursday, partly sunny with a 40% chance of scattered showers, high 18.
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4: Today, partly sunny, wind east-southeast 20 to 40, gusting near 60, high 29. Tonight, cloudy with a 30% chance of a late-night shower, wind east-southeast 15 to 30, low 17. Tomorrow, mix of sun and cloud with a 30% chance of scattered showers, wind southeast 20 to 35, high 23, overnight low 10. Tuesday, partly sunny with a 30% chance of an afternoon shower, wind southeast 20 to 35, high 25. Wednesday, mostly cloudy with a 50% chance of a few showers, high 21. Thursday, partly sunny with a 40% chance of scattered showers, high 18.
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for it, you know what I mean? 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It's time to check out Hotel California. Can anyone remember what time is checkout? How's the room service?

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8: Today, partly sunny. Wind east-southeast 20 to 40, gusting near 60, high 29. Tonight, cloudy with a 30% chance of a late-night shower. Wind east-southeast 15 to 30, low 17. Tomorrow, mix of sun and cloud with a 30% chance of scattered showers. Wind southeast 20 to 35, high 23, overnight low 10. Tuesday, partly sunny with a 30% chance of an afternoon shower. Wind southeast 20 to 35, high 25. Wednesday, mostly cloudy with a 50% chance of a few showers, high 21. Thursday, partly sunny with a 40% chance of scattered showers, high 18.
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4: Tonight cloudy with a 30% chance of a late night shower. Wind east-southeast 15 to 30, low 17. Tomorrow, mix of sun and cloud with a 30% chance of scattered showers. Wind southeast 20 to 35, high 23, overnight low 10. Tuesday, partly sunny with a 30% chance of an afternoon shower. Wind southeast 20 to 35, high 25. Wednesday, mostly cloudy with a 50% chance of a few showers, high 21. Thursday, partly sunny with a 40% chance of scattered showers, high 18.
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